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I defy it to deny it, but every single night it's the same desire, the same damn fire. I smoked a little, I